Welcome and happy Friday Eve. It's Mackenzie Hart, your host of the Hot 96 Night Show. Thanks for tuning in. You can keep in touch with me all the time on socials. Get Hype with Mackenzie, Hype Hop Dance Fitness. You can also text in

0: it on 68, then we'll go like 67. And I'm like, why? That 1 degree makes it a lot colder.
1: Makes a huge difference.
0: Yeah, I can't believe it's at 70, but I did check it this morning when I left and it was at 70, and that is shocking to me. So I don't know if he's fine with it when we're not home. Maybe. But normally he's trying to freeze me out.
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0: Clay and McKenzie from the Hot 96 Morning Show, with the help of the rest of our Hot 96 DJs, will go live on air to challenge you to join in the fight against tri-state hunger. 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
2: 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Playing the

Thanks so much for tuning in to your Thursday edition of the Hot 96 Night Show. It's your host, Mackenzie Hart here. 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Bye.

0: cabin. And I'm like, why? That 1 degree makes it a lot colder.
1: It does. Makes a huge difference.
0: Yeah, I can't believe it's at 70, but I did check it this morning when I left and it was at 70, and that is shocking to me. So I don't know if he's fine with it when we're not home, maybe. But normally he's trying to freeze me out.
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many others. I am so excited for Ariana Grande's new album. It's Mackenzie Hart, your host of the Hot 96 Night Show. 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Here's the leading single from that album, Hate That I Made You Love Me, on Hot 96.

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Thanks for tuning in. Welcome. If you're just joining us, you can connect with me on social. Shoot me a friend request, a follow, a DM, and I'll return the favor. 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

0: around 68, then he'll go to like 67. And I'm like, why? That 1 degree makes it a lot colder.
1: It makes a huge difference.
0: Yeah, I can't believe it's at 70, but I did check it this morning when I left and it was at 70, and that is shocking to me. So I don't know if he's fine with it when we're not home, maybe. But normally he's trying to freeze me out.
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0: on 68, then he'll go like 67. And I'm like, why? That 1 degree makes it a lot colder.
1: It does. Makes a huge difference.
0: Yeah, I can't believe it's at 70, but I did check it this morning when I left and it was at 70, and that is shocking to me. So I don't know if he's fine with it when we're not home, maybe. But normally he's trying to freeze me out.

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0: 7. And I'm like, why? 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
1: It does. Makes a huge difference.
0: Yeah, I can't believe it's at 70, but I did check it this morning when I left and it was at 70, and that is shocking to me. So I don't know if he's fine with it when we're not home, maybe. But normally he's trying to freeze me out.
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1: So, Clay, I thought I was going to have a relaxing weekend, you know?
2: Right.
1: Like a little R&R, ready to, you know, vibe out, watch TV in the air conditioning because it's getting warmer outside. It's humid.
2: Are you telling me you didn't do any of that?
1: No, I did some of that.
2: Okay.
1: But I also was outside a lot. And
2: Kenzie
1: I
2: went outside.
1: Well, I was in the yard. There's a difference.
2: Okay.
1: I could have been like outside at the pool. I was not outside at the pool. I was in the yard. So I did two things. I helped my family like mulch at my grandmother's house, which was fine because we had fun and whatever.
2: You touched mulch with your hands?
1: I did. Wow. I did. I got I got it all over me. I didn't realize it could stain your skin.
2: Yes. Yeah. Just a little.
1: Yeah. So then I looked insane because I like went to eat afterwards and I was like, I look like a dirty girl. So then Tyler, my fiance, just cannot believe he would ever ask me to go in the backyard and pick up sticks. I felt like I was like, am I a child and you need me to go like play this game? Like go pick up sticks. I go pick up sticks.
2: Uh-huh.
1: Bugs everywhere.
2: Why was he wanting you picking up sticks?
1: He was mowing the yard.
2: Okay, fair enough.
1: Well, I didn't want to do it.
2: Both of you live there.
1: Well, I'm more of an indoor chore kind of girl, and he handles the outdoors. Mm-hmm. That's just who he is, and I love that, and that's a good compromise for us.
2: Does he help with anything inside?
1: He do be cleaning the kitchen.
2: Boom, okay. They gotta help pick up sticks.
1: So I did.
2: Okay.
1: Didn't want to, but I did. And we live right along like a tree line. So yeah, our backyard was riddled with sticks. So then I'm just like throwing them over the fence. Cause I even said-
2: Back to where you came from.
1: Yeah. So I even asked him, I said, what am I supposed to do with these sticks? Do I take a bag and put them in a bag? He's like, you can, or you can just throw them over the fence.
2: Put them in a bag?
1: Yeah. I'm like, what do I do? How do I can't carry all of them.
2: Oh, God.
1: So I pick up all of these sticks and there's bugs everywhere, which, I just can't. I just can't with bugs. So as soon as I see one, then I feel like they're all over me. I feel like they're crawling on me. And then I started seeing these spiders that were somehow jumping around. Spiders should never be able to jump, first off. They shouldn't exist, first off. Second off, they better not be able to jump. So regardless.
2: They jump.
1: They do.
2: Does it got eight legs? They jump.
1: I clean up all the sticks. And then Tyler's like, well, why don't you get some of these weeds in the front yard? And I said, well, we already did the weeds a couple weeks ago. He's like, weeds come back. And I'm like, then what's the point? What's the point of pulling them if they're always going to come back? Like, so I was like, whatever. Just go get the spray and spray them. I'm not doing that. So that's what I did this weekend. I felt like I was like grounded and my parents made me do chores around the house, but I had to be outside.
2: You poor thing.
1: Yeah, I don't ever want to do it again.
2: Thoughts and prayers for Mackenzie. You're so brave.
1: Thank you.
2: You are so brave going outside, picking up sticks.
1: It was so gross.
2: Bugs
1: out there.
2: Everywhere. Mulch.
1: It was hot. It was humid.
2: Wow.
1: Yeah. Wow. Thankfully, I was only picking up sticks for like 10 minutes. Mm. Any more than that, I would have drawn the line.
2: Wow. I can't imagine. This poor girl. Everyone pray for Mackenzie for going outside.
1: Seriously.
2: For like maybe an hour, I'm sure.
1: Less than that.
2: Oh, wow. Okay. Never ask Mackenzie to do outside labor.
1: No, don't.
2: If it's inside, a chore, like she'll be just fine.
1: Yeah, probably.
2: But if it's outside, picking up sticks, don't even ask for her to touch the grass.
1: No.
2: She won't.
1: You don't want me to do things like that. Like, you don't want me to garden. It will not go well.
2: No. Man. Okay. Well, I'm glad you enjoyed your outside fun.
1: I didn't.
2: We'll have to check back in to see what other landscaping activities you do this summer.
1: Like, he sets it on 68, then he'll go to like 67, and I'm like, why? That 1 degree makes it a lot colder.
2: Makes a huge difference.
1: Yeah, I can't believe it's at 70, but I did check it this morning when I left and it was at 70, and that is shocking to me. So I don't know if he's fine with it when we're not home,
2: maybe.
1: But normally he's trying to freeze me out.
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1: Mackenzie, I just need to ask not only you, but also the tri-state. What is going on around here?
2: You know, I don't think anyone can give you a straight answer.
1: I need some kind of answer. It's Clay and Mackenzie here in the Hot 96 Morning Show. Is something in the water in Evansville?
2: Number one, yes, always, but go on.
1: There's so many things in the water, but there's got to be something in particular because it feels like it's just one crazy thing after another that keeps on happening.
2: Mm-hmm.
1: We'll just go back to the guy that stole the Bud Light truck not too long ago.
2: Yes.
1: I don't know what was going on with him.
2: You're like kind of the people's hero a little bit. I think we were rooting for him. Did it have anything in it? I guess let me start there.
1: Beer in it.
2: Okay, yeah. Good. Yeah. Well, I guess not good.
1: Maybe not the people's hero because I think he was taking it for himself. He might have been taking it from the people.
2: No. I was thinking like a Robin Hood moment. Like,
1: oh, no.
2: I got it, guys.
1: In
2: meet me at this
1: world,
2: location.
1: In a perfect world, yes.
2: A truck full of beer.
1: I think he was just kind of crazy.
2: Yeah, no, that.
1: Allegedly.
2: Yeah, right.
1: So.
2: Allegedly.
1: Allegedly. Yeah, he took off with that, got in trouble, got arrested.
2: Okay.
1: I think the beer's okay, thankfully.
2: That's the most important part.
1: Yes. And then last, I guess it was this week.
2: Oh, yeah?
1: Some guy got arrested at the AMC Theater on the west side for reckless driving.
2: Mm-hmm.
1: And also endangering the public and also evading police and avoiding arrest. I don't know how this got started, but I know how it ended. And it ended with
2: yes.
1: A canine taking him down.
2: Which, like, kind of cool.
1: But dude was circling the AMC Theater parking lot for like 45 minutes.
2: Sir, do you know how high gas prices are right now?
1: Yeah, seriously, what are you doing?
2: You are a dummy. You are burning fuel.
1: Right.
2: That is $4 a gallon.
1: And that truck was not a hybrid. Guarantee you. So there's that. There's also a person that got arrested for driving drunk. And the reason they caught this person was because they drove around an already happening accident. Which you don't do. Do not drive around the ambulance as they are helping somebody.
2: Oh, my Lord.
1: And they got arrested for DUI. Like, what is happening around here?
2: I think everybody got some screws loose.
1: It just feels like it's one crazy thing after another. Can we calm down?
2: You know what Tyler Fox is going to say?
1: Don't.
2: Is it happening, though, right now? I don't keep up with that.
1: It's not real.
2: So, Tyler Fox would say Mercury is in retrograde right now, and that's why everybody's acting whack.
1: I would say it's not a real thing.
2: There could be something in the water, something in the air. But either way, even though these are like kind of funny stories, like for real, let's not endanger the public.
1: Please don't.
2: Yeah, get these people off the road because they were all driving somehow.
1: They were all driving.
2: Let's take away their licenses and never, ever give them back.
1: Right. I need some kind of answer. Is it just me or does it feel like Evansville's on a different type of level these days? Text in 82474, yes or no. And is there anything else that we missed? I'm sure there is because
2: right. There's
1: so much going on, but... You know, what has happened lately here in the tri-state that you're just like, what is going on? Top 96.
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1: It's Clay McKenzie here on the Hot 96 Morning Show. Thanks so much for listening in today.
2: Yeah.
1: We love the tri-state. We love the hidden gems of the tri-state. I don't know if this is a hidden gem or not, but I didn't experience it until last weekend, Mackenzie.
2: Mm-hmm.
1: I'm talking about the Nisbet Inn in Hopstad.
2: Yeah.
1: Oh, my gosh.
2: Yeah, for sure.
1: It's not a paid advertisement. I'm just telling you my experience.
2: I love that.
1: I went out there last weekend to get with my wife, Katie's family. We were celebrating her grandmother's 80th birthday.
2: That's amazing.
1: Which that was on Christmas Eve, but we wanted an actual day to celebrate
2: for her.
1: Surprise party for her. She had no clue it was going to happen.
2: How sweet.
1: Loved it.
2: Yeah, that's great.
1: And it was a great experience. Like, first of all, it's out in the middle of nowhere. Literally. Literally out in the middle of nowhere.
2: Yeah, for sure.
1: And I'm driving out there in the night, too, so I can't see anything. There's no lights.
2: Where am I?
1: Right. I'm lost. Yeah, Mom, come get me. I'm scared. But eventually, we're a mile away, and then, like, I see these bright lights, which are the lights that are hanging up in front of the Nisbet Inn.
2: Yes.
1: And it almost looked like a little piece of New Orleans was out in the middle of nowhere.
2: Interesting.
1: Because they got like this balcony look that they have out there.
2: Vibes.
1: And it was just pretty at night. We get out there, sit down. It's so like home feely. Like it's cozy.
2: I love that.
1: Yeah, it's all homey. And it used to be like a stagecoach stopping point.
2: Makes sense.
1: Yeah. And again, out in the middle of nowhere. So, you know, we got
2: all this. I've been there. It's just been a while. So I'm trying to like remember.
1: Yeah. But I would honestly tell you to go back out there very soon because the food. Oh my gosh, Mackenzie.
2: Top tier.
1: Oh my gosh.
2: Delish.
1: Again, not a paid advertisement for the Nisbet Inn, but it was so delicious. They had some great barbecue out there.
2: Ooh.
1: And something called beer bread.
2: Absolutely.
1: Don't know how it's made. Don't know what's in it.
2: Oh, my mom used to make beer bread, Clay. That is like a Hopstad delicacy.
1: If it is, then I need some. Whoever makes the best beer bread.
2: Sign me up.
1: Seriously, this was so good. And I told the waitress there, but by the way, like the employees there were awesome. Like, our waitress is awesome. She ended up taking our picture for the whole family.
2: Cute.
1: The guy that smokes all the barbecue showed up in his best overalls.
2: You're like, what's up, dude? Your barbecue's great.
1: Listen, if you're wearing overalls and you're a pit master, like,
2: say less.
1: You know what you're doing with food easily. And I was so impressed. Like,
2: that is great.
1: I have to go back again.
2: Yeah.
1: And I'm absolutely hooked.
2: Yeah.
1: I got to go back. Like, look at a picture of this. I know you haven't been out there in a while, but doesn't that look like a little bit of New Orleans?
2: Yeah.
1: It's the balcony look with the railing.
2: Fantastic.
1: I mean, pretty flowers out there. I mean, this is like from the spring, probably.
2: Yeah, but still.
1: But yeah.
2: You get the gist.
1: It's so cool out there.
2: That's great.
1: And it's got lots of history. I think it's like, they said the second oldest like alcohol license in the state of Indiana.
2: Oh my god!
1: If you love history, you'll love this place.
2: Yeah.
1: If you love barbecue, all the good food.
2: Totally a hidden gem.
1: Again, not a paid advertisement. I want to make sure.
2: Yeah.
1: But
2: speaking from the heart.
1: Right. And I had a clue it was out there, but I didn't have a clue of what I was missing out on. So I need you right now listening to tell me other hidden gems in the tri-state because now I'm hooked. I need the places that are out in the middle of nowhere that have good food and drinks.
2: Yes.
1: I want to explore. I want to see what else is out there. Text in 82474 your favorite hidden gems of the tri-state to eat. Hot 96.
2: Like, he sets it on 68, then he'll go to like 67, and I'm like, why? That 1 degree makes it a lot colder.
1: It does. Makes a huge difference.
2: Yeah, I can't believe it's at 70, but I did check it this morning when I left and it was at 70, and that is shocking to me. So I don't know if he's fine with it when we're not home,
1: maybe.
2: But normally he's trying to freeze me out.
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1: It's Clay and McKenzie here on Hot 96. Good morning to you.
2: Good morning.
1: McKenzie, I don't know if you have any pets right now, but you said you've had pets before. Like, do you remember them causing any kind of, like, accidents or breaking something?
2: Yeah. So I do have a pet right now, my childhood dog. That was nice. My mom's. I have him, and he's not friendly.
1: Oh.
2: But it's not because he's like vicious or like territorial. He's just old. Mm-hmm. He is 12 years old, but
1: a grumpy old man.
2: He's literally a grumpy old man. All he wants to do is nap, which I'm like, I am right there with you.
1: Live your best life.
2: Yep, and I work on my computer and we just chillax. But the other day, and he's not the one to like sprint off either, because I'm like, dude, you're old. Like, don't do that to your little legs.
1: Yeah.
2: He sprints across the street literally yesterday and was like all up in another dog's face. That was his same size. So I was like, oh, you found somebody your same size. Because he's so small, every other dog is bigger than him.
1: What kind of dog is it?
2: It's a Pee-wee Oshiri. So it's like a...
1: I don't even know what that is, but I love
2: it. Yeah, it's kind of like the Shih Tzu family.
1: Pee-wee
2: Oshiri. I don't even know how to spell it. It's like O-S-H-E.
1: Oshiri.
2: You know what I mean. Yeah, let Google do the job.
1: Oh, God.
2: But you might even have to search the word dog.
1: That is a horse.
2: Oh, yeah, no, it's not a horse.
1: That is not a horse.
2: No, he's so small.
1: Okay.
2: I can show you a picture of him, too, in a minute. But, but yeah, he just, like, out of pocket, ran after this other dog and was, like, growling and stuff. And I was like, chill, old man.
1: What
2: like,
1: are you doing?
2: Your sparring days are so far behind you. But it wasn't the end of the world. Like, the lady was super nice, the dog owner. I was like, I'm sorry. He's old and grumpy and not friendly. And I just picked him up and took him back in. But, like, that's the worst.
1: Something
2: you
1: like
2: know what
1: this.
2: I mean?
1: Like, that little...
2: Yes, but a lot more well-maintained.
1: That
2: dog looks mangled.
1: Yeah.
2: It needs a haircut.
1: It does.
2: Yeah, like, size-wise.
1: Okay, small dog.
2: Yeah.
1: And it was just squaring up with another dog its size.
2: Yeah.
1: Oh, okay.
2: But I was like, there's just no need for that.
1: Right.
2: We're not a rude family.
1: Okay.
2: I'm like, don't represent me that way.
1: Yeah, don't do this. I bring this up because over in London, there was a tortoise that actually knocked over a heat lamp in a barn. And it ended up starting a fire. Firemen came out there, saved the tortoise and its dog sibling who was hiding under the stairs. The owners were told how to properly secure that lamp so there's no repeat.
2: Oh, good.
1: Everybody's fine, but...
2: But it's like that
1: you know,
2: darn
1: how does a
2: turtle.
1: Tortoise...
2: Yeah.
1: How does a tortoise start a fire?
2: Yeah, seriously.
1: That's crazy.
2: That's like the last animal I would have assumed.
1: Right.
2: Fast and furious. I'm thinking my little dog, is going to knock over a lamp before a turtle will.
1: Like, the dog can jump around like the tortoise...
2: Right.
1: ...is literally moving so slow. And just happens to knock over a heat lamp.
2: Yeah,
1: causes
2: that's
1: a fire.
2: Wild.
1: Now, my cat, Sody, she can be, you know, every animal has the zoomies once in a
2: totally.
1: While.
2: Totally.
1: Like, your old man dog had the zoomies.
2: Want
1: to go over and square up to the neighbor dog. But my cat will have zoomies every now and then, but doesn't really knock anything over.
2: Okay.
1: But there was one time where Katie was doing the dishes and put her wedding ring to the side on the counter.
2: Oh, gosh.
1: And, you know, she's just washing dishes. Her ring is clearly away from the sink,
2: right.
1: So it doesn't fall in.
2: Sure.
1: And so she forgets about the ring, goes over into another room and does something. And then, like, she's like, Clay, I can't find my wedding ring. I'm like, oh, God.
2: OMG.
1: Okay.
2: Yeah.
1: So I'm looking everywhere. I remember where she put it.
2: Good.
1: I'm looking all over.
2: Yeah.
1: And then I'm like, I don't know where it's at.
2: And oh, no.
1: I'm looking underneath stuff. And then I finally found it. It was knocked underneath our counter. And I'm like, the only way that could have happened was the cat.
2: Yeah.
1: Because the cat knocks stuff off counters. And
2: unintentionally, but yeah.
1: And
2: oh, thank goodness.
1: Oh, my God.
2: That could have been real bad.
1: I was so upset. I was like, how in the world does this wedding ring just leave planet Earth like this?
2: Mischievous little kitty.
1: Mm-hmm. So text in 82474. You can also call 812-491-9468. How did your pet cause an accident? 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
1: We've got Gil writing into us on our Facebook messages, and Gil's got a dilemma we need to fix immediately, Mackenzie.
2: Oh, what's the dilemma?
1: We might have a crazy ex on our hands.
2: Oh, boy.
1: Yeah. Here you go. Listen to this. So, Gil writes, a few years ago, I got out of a relationship that was nothing short of toxic. Now, those toxins appear to be spawning. Over the last 2 months, I've gotten calls, emails, and DMs from 6 other exes as far back as 15 years ago.
2: What?
1: They're telling me that this specific ex has been reaching out to them, trying to dig up dirt and stir the pot. Mm. I've tried to laugh it off. I've tried ignoring it. I've even tried blocking it. But I'd be lying if I said it wasn't starting to really bother me.
2: No, fair.
1: Especially since the vast majority of what I'm being told is flat out lies.
2: Mm-hmm.
1: So I know that taking the high road is what I should do, but at what point am I finally supposed to defend myself?
2: Oh, gosh.
1: Crazy exes. Uh-oh.
2: Yeah, this hits home a little bit too close for me.
1: Uh-oh.
2: I had only one relationship in my adult life that ended pretty poorly, and it was kind of this situation, not to the extent of reaching out to my other exes, thankfully, which nice. I don't have many, and definitely not any from like 15 years ago. Like, you know,
1: right.
2: I maybe dated guys in high school, but like,
1: right.
2: that doesn't really count.
1: We're gonna go
2: in
1: that low.
2: yeah, it was nothing important. So it was weird because he was trying to reach out to me though after I was like, hey, we're done, through every channel possible.
1: Yikes.
2: Literally email, Clay.
1: Sending pigeons?
2: He did not send pigeons, but he texted me, like called me off of different numbers, messages me on different social media platforms from different accounts, and then got to the point of emailing me. And I was like,
1: wow.
2: Whoa. Like, I said we're done. Like, leave me alone.
1: Right.
2: You know, I'm trying to do this in the best way possible. So, like, I do resonate with this. And I hate that this ex is even trying to go to the extent of, like, essentially smearing their name, like, even more, like, trying actively
1: living
2: to dig
1: free.
2: Up bad things. Yeah, weird. So, I mean, you have to block it out as much as you can. You do have to, like, try to take the high road. But I wouldn't be against, like, taking legal action if it gets too far.
1: I mean, it's
2: if it gets
1: to look
2: too far, because that kind of stuff is scary, and that's not okay in this day and age, because people do have so much access to you.
1: Yeah,
2: you know what I mean, like within fingertips, having access to you to the point of reaching out to your exes and then trying to get to you somehow. I would be careful.
1: Yeah, I know you're probably thinking, well, most of it's lies, I don't need to worry about it. And I would say worry about it if they're actually starting to message you now.
2: Yeah.
1: I mean, you know, people can say whatever they want about another person.
2: For sure.
1: And, you know, it's like a telephone game. You know, eventually it starts to smear and, you know, blur the lines of what was actually being said.
2: Yeah.
1: I think eventually this person might be tired from just going around and looking for their exes. So maybe you can outlast it. And if not, then you might have to just start blocking every ex you have.
2: Yeah, honestly.
1: I mean,
2: if they're in the past, right? Then they're in the past.
1: Right. And what sucks is, you know, no matter where you go in the tri-state, it is a small town.
2: Yeah.
1: That's the part that sucks. But
2: that is true.
1: If you have any advice for Gil here, you can call us, 812-491-9468. You can also text in 82474. Or if maybe you've been through this, you know exactly what to do. Give us a call. Give us a text. What should Gil do? It's Hot 96.
2: Like, he sets it on 68, then he'll go to like 67, and I'm like, why? That 1 degree makes it a lot colder.
1: It makes a huge difference.
2: Yeah, I can't believe it's at 70, but I did check it this morning when I left, and it was at 70, and that is shocking to me. So I don't know if he's fine with it when we're not home,
1: maybe.
2: But normally he's trying to freeze me out.
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1: When one person in a relationship goes off to a bachelor or bachelorette party and the other person stays behind, do they get to go party themselves? It's Clay McKenzie here in the Hot 96 Morning Show. One of us is going to stay at home while the other parties. Who in the room is that, McKenzie?
2: Me.
1: And your fiance Tyler is going on his bachelor party.
2: Yeah, well, not his. So a friend.
1: Oh, a friend.
2: Yeah,
1: okay,
2: yeah,
1: okay,
2: yeah.
1: Okay.
2: Sorry, but like same situation.
1: Still, kind of, it's a bachelor party.
2: So he is the best man in his friend's wedding.
1: Oh, it might as well be his.
2: I know. That is coming up, and they are going to like the Ozarks in Missouri or
1: awesome.
2: Something.
1: Awesome.
2: Yeah.
1: Good choice.
2: They're going to have a great time. Obviously, I trust him. No issues. And
1: he's going to leave it to the boys.
2: Yeah, for sure. I mean, you see all the movies though of like, oh, get a stripper and like, oh. let's go get crazy, whatever.
1: I mean, it does happen.
2: It totally does. It totally does. I've heard stories, You see the movies, but like, he's so excited.
1: I don't know. Be careful of those Ozark women. They be cray cray.
2: I don't even know what, other than the show, is that what you're talking about?
1: No, I've never seen
2: the show Ozark? Okay.
1: I'm just talking about Missouri women.
2: Oh, see, I have no idea. Other than St. Louis, I don't think I've been to Missouri, but he got cigars for it.
1: Oh,
2: like,
1: yeah, he knows.
2: It's a hot tub situation. They're going to rent a boat, which, I mean, it's probably, the water's going to be cold. But anyway, I hope he has the most fun. But you best believe if I am home by myself for the weekend, what am I going to do? Sit at home and twiddle my thumbs? No, I'm going out on the town.
1: Ooh.
2: I am going out on the town.
1: Okay.
2: So I already told all my friends.
1: Get margaritas?
2: Duh. I don't need a special occasion for that.
1: Oh, is it Tuesday? Sure. Margaritas.
2: It doesn't matter what day of the week it is. Days of the week do not matter in the margarita universe.
1: All right.
2: So I am absolutely going out on the town, that's the other thing is Tyler and I, like, we don't go out. Like, we don't hit Franklin Street.
1: Right.
2: We just don't. So he wouldn't go with me anyway if he was here. So I'm like, okay, maybe this is my opportunity. Like, my friends, you know, I told them, I'm like, everybody, Saturday night, are you free? Because here we go. Party time.
1: Okay.
2: So I don't think there's anything wrong with that.
1: No.
2: Like, we're both going to be on good behavior, obviously. We're in a committed relationship. We're going to get married.
1: Right.
2: But it's like...
1: And the town knows, too. So it's not like you can go around and get in trouble.
2: The town do know my business.
1: Town
2: You're
1: do
2: right.
1: Know.
2: But yeah, I'm going out this weekend.
1: There you go.
2: I don't know how late I'm going to stay out. I don't have a curfew. I'm not going to get grounded. I don't have somebody at home waiting for me. I might just stay up to the sunrise.
1: It's like single McKenzie with restrictions.
2: Yeah, exactly. That's kind of the vibe I'm getting.
1: There you go.
2: Because I'm like, I literally was like, I could do anything.
1: Almost anything.
2: Right. I just mean like my time is...
1: Right. I don't got to let anyone know that I'm going to be home late.
2: No, this is going to be crazy.
1: You don't know what to do with yourself.
2: No, I don't.
1: I bet you'll be home by 11.
2: Is it bad that I can't wait to have the whole bed to myself?
1: Ooh.
2: So I can just sprawl out.
1: That part.
2: So anyway, it's going to be a good weekend.
1: Okay.
2: I miss him already.
1: Right.
2: But,
1: you know, it is what it is.
2: Yep.
1: He'll be back. Text in 82474. You can call 812-491-9468. Give some ideas to McKenzie of what she could do this weekend. And also, if you've ever had to stay behind while your significant other has been on a bachelor or bachelorette party, what did you do while you were at home? Top 96.
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1: Mackenzie, I want you to think back to all the places you've ever lived. Have you ever had an oddball neighbor?
2: Ooh, not anyone that like super weirded me out or like freaked me out, but this is awful. I feel like I'm the friendliest person in the world and I don't really like make friends with my neighbors when I move somewhere.
1: Oh, okay. Kind of just shut in and mind your own business.
2: It's a hi.
1: Oh,
2: hi. You know?
1: Cool.
2: Like not full on conversation.
1: Sup? I get it. It's Clay McKenzie here in the Hot 96 Morning Show. Thankfully, you don't have any weird neighbors like this guy out in California, because these residents of an apartment building, they are sick and tired of their neighbor because this guy just likes being naked. He loves being naked and has the blinds open all the time.
2: That's so great.
1: So for some reason, he just decides to stand butt naked in front of the window, blinds wide open. And the man's bedroom is just feet away from neighbor's windows.
2: No.
1: And so one resident by the name of Michelle recorded him and called police, and they've ended up putting her on hold, so they didn't really do anything about it.
2: Oh, sure, yeah, okay.
1: She also stuck a large note in the window pleading with the man to close the blinds, and his response was telling her to close hers.
2: You nasty. If you want to be naked, cool, dude. Shut the blinds.
1: I mean, he's not ashamed, but also, like,
2: great.
1: Have some courtesy.
2: Yes, other people don't need to see what you got going on.
1: And how do you know that there's no kids walking
2: by? You weirdo.
1: That's what would get me.
2: Option one, put clothes on.
1: Yeah.
2: Option two, close the blinds. You choose.
1: Right. Who's to say someone won't walk by and just post you on social media?
2: Yeah, you want that? Actually, he probably does.
1: He probably does.
2: Ew.
1: Ew, yeah.
2: I'm so glad this is not my neighbor.
1: Same.
2: You're nasty.
1: Right now, my neighbors that I live next to are awesome. Both of them that are on both sides of me. However, I've had some odd neighbors before, but nothing quite like this. I'd say the oddest thing that I've seen a neighbor do is get knocked out. Because they were completely drunk and it was in an apartment complex.
2: Oh.
1: And so they were like banging on somebody's door, like yelling at them, and the person opened up and they just, you know, exchanged heated words, and the drunk guy said something he shouldn't have said, and he got punched in the mouth and took a nice little nap on the floor.
2: Night,
1: bud. Messed with the wrong apartment complex.
2: I'm so happy I have decent neighbors.
1: That was the first weekend I lived there, too. I'm like,
2: you were like,
1: oh boy,
2: this is gonna be fun.
1: I can't wait to talk to my neighbors. Never talked to anybody over there, actually. It was a great time, but don't recommend. If you've ever had some oddball neighbors before, like what made them so odd and what were they doing? Call us 812-491-9468. You can also text in at 82474. It's Hot 96.
2: Like, he sets it on 68, then he'll go to, like, 67. And I'm like, why? That 1 degree makes it a lot colder.
1: It does. Makes a huge difference.
2: Yeah. I can't believe it's at 70, but I did check it this morning when I left, and it was at 70, and that is shocking to me. So I don't know if he's fine with it when we're not home.
1: Maybe.
2: But normally he's trying to freeze me out.
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1: So I am over 30 and Mackenzie here is under 30.
2: Mm-hmm.
1: But I did find a list of things that people admit that these are life skills that everyone should know by 30.
2: Okay.
1: So Mackenzie, I want to see if you are on pace possibly know a lot of these.
2: Yeah.
1: And we're just going to see if you are.
2: And if not, I have 2 years.
1: Yeah, exactly.
2: To get it together, because I'll be 28 in a couple months, right. And okay, yeah, I'm going to take notes.
1: You still got time.
2: Okay.
1: All right. Do you know how to stay calm when everything goes wrong?
2: That's a toss-up. Depends on the situation.
1: Okay.
2: But
1: most times,
2: yeah,
1: I
2: think I can get it together.
1: Okay.
2: Yeah.
1: Do you know how to swim?
2: Yes.
1: Okay. You're on pace.
2: Okay, good.
1: Apparently swimming, it's just crazy to admit that there's a lot of people that still don't know how to swim.
2: Yeah.
1: At an older age, which I feel like that is a life skill to know.
2: For sure.
1: Heck, even before you're 30.
2: Yes.
1: And, you know, unfortunately, some people don't get that opportunity to learn. And
2: right, like get taught or
1: yeah,
2: as a child, yes.
1: Being able to admit to being wrong.
2: I don't like to do it, but I have.
1: Yeah.
2: I reluctantly do it. I'm usually never wrong.
1: Right.
2: But I do admit, I will admit, right. if I actually...
1: You basically just said, I'm wrong, but I'm mostly right.
2: But I'm mostly right most of the time.
1: I'm gonna mark that down as not learned that yet.
2: That's what I'll work on in these next 2 years. Okay.
1: Learn how to admit you are wrong in some things.
2: I don't like that.
1: We are talking about life skills everybody should know by 30. Do you know how to do the Heimlich maneuver?
2: Probably not accurately.
1: Okay.
2: But from what I've seen on movies and such, I think I've got a good shot.
1: Okay.
2: I would at least try. Of course I would try to save someone's life.
1: Do you know where to place the hands?
2: Is it like kind of under the sternum here?
1: Do you know? All right. Do you know how the hands need to be positioned?
2: Like crossed over, one crossed over the other?
1: No.
2: What do you do?
1: So you take your hand.
2: Okay.
1: Kind of ball it up in a fist like that.
2: Okay.
1: I would say probably more the dominant hand being the one that's where you're putting it under the sternum.
2: Okay.
1: And then you put your other hand over this.
2: Oh, kind of like rock, paper, scissors?
1: Pretty much.
2: When you're, okay, paper covers rock, and then
1: force down until
2: oof.
1: Yeah.
2: It's going to work. It's good. Yeah. I'm just thinking like, ooh, that would make me hurl. But like, I guess that's the point.
1: Right. Also, if you're by yourself and choking, the best thing to do is to find the back of a chair and like fall into the chair.
2: Okay.
1: Because if you don't have somebody with you, yeah.
2: Okay.
1: You're going to have to figure it out somehow.
2: Okay. I feel better now that you've taught me that.
1: Exactly.
2: Thank you.
1: Trying to help you before you turn 30. we're getting there. I think you know how to do this. Talking like a normal human, even though, you know, we've got social media and whatnot. You know, some people have issues with communication in person.
2: Yeah, I would say talking for a living definitely helps me do that. But you know, for sure. I love my little buzzwords.
1: Yes.
2: Like slay.
1: And I know this one you will probably need some help with.
2: Oh.
1: Being able to cook at least 5 decent meals.
2: Absolutely not.
1: We're working on it.
2: Put Lean Cuisine meals in the microwave.
1: Oh, my God.
2: And that's dinner for me.
1: Stop.
2: I just learned how to cook green bean casserole, so at least I can bring that to functions.
1: Yeah. Watch out, Thanksgiving.
2: Yep. Other than that, I really don't have a lot to offer on the cooking front, I'll be honest with you.
1: Oh, like we said, you got 2 years left to figure it out.
2: Yeah.
1: Text in 82474. What do you believe is a life skill everybody should know by 30? 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
1: What is something that you do that makes you feel rich, even though you're not really doing something that requires being rich? It's Clay and McKenzie here in the Hot 96 Morning Show. And one example I can think of is, I've talked about it before, I've got a really cheap projector.
2: Yeah.
1: And I've plugged in like a Roku stick in the back of it.
2: Nice.
1: So I can basically stream Roku stuff.
2: Love it.
1: In my backyard. I've got a projector screen.
2: Love it.
1: That I set up on my fence. I've got a fire pit in my backyard, and I can just have a little bonfire, watch some sports or movies in a drive-in theater.
2: It's beautiful.
1: Super cheap.
2: Living your best life.
1: But I know rich people be doing it too.
2: Absolutely. So you're like, look at me, I'm bougie.
1: Right. Yeah, I'm just in my backyard like, I'll take one nice alcoholic drink and watch a movie in my backyard.
2: Yep. Welcome to my movie theater.
1: Exactly. Clay's Drive-In. Coming to you live.
2: I like it.
1: So I feel super rich when I do something like that.
2: Slay.
1: Is there anything you can think of that you do?
2: Well, of course, I can talk myself into any sort of like sweet treat at any time.
1: Of course.
2: So if I need a nice little iced coffee, done. If I need some ice cream, some frozen yogurt, done. I will say,
1: rich in flavor?
2: All of the above.
1: Okay.
2: Yep. Rich in flavor. And I feel rich, even though it's only a couple dollars, but hey, that adds up.
1: That
2: if
1: does
2: you get
1: add
2: a coffee
1: up.
2: Every morning, true. It adds up. I will also say I buy a lot of shoes.
1: Okay.
2: If there are Nike sneakers that are pink or have some sort of cheetah leopard print design on them, they are in my closet.
1: Okay.
2: I don't think about it. I just swipe my card. I just am like, those should be mine.
1: Mm-hmm.
2: They look like I would like them, and I do like them,
1: right.
2: And they're perfect for me, and Nike made those for me.
1: Right.
2: So I need to buy them.
1: And more than likely, they match your outfits because all you do is wear cheetah and
2: thank
1: pink.
2: You.
1: Yeah.
2: Thank you. So, like, why wouldn't I?
1: Right.
2: It would be wrong if I didn't.
1: Right.
2: So, yeah.
1: It's a crime against humanity if I don't buy the cheetah print shoes or the pink shoes.
2: Tyler's like, don't you already have those? I'm like,
1: the answer's yes, but
2: they're just a little bit of a different shade of pink. And the leopard is on a different part of the shoe.
1: I can see where your fiance Tyler's coming from. I can just imagine, just be like, wait, you bought those shoes like 6 times already.
2: Yeah. And I'm rich in shoes.
1: Yay. I can't imagine what your shoe closet looks like. Text in 82474. Call us 812-491-9468. What is an activity that you do that makes you feel rich? It's Hot 96.
2: Like, he says it on 68, then he'll go like 67. And I'm like, why? That 1 degree makes it a lot colder.
1: It does. Makes a huge difference.
2: Yeah, I can't believe it's at 70, but I did check it this morning when I left and it was at 70. And that is shocking to me. So I don't know if he's fine with it when we're not home.
1: Maybe.
2: But normally he's trying to freeze me out.
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2: Clay and McKenzie here in the Hot 96 Morning Show. Last week, told you the news that my wife Katie is pregnant. We are expecting a little baby in September.
3: Crazy
2: stuff. And so obviously the names, we are going through them all and trying to figure out what to name a baby. So it turns out that there's actually been a study that has found a lot of names just survive the test of time because, you know, you're going through names, picking out for a baby, and you're like, oh, this one seems old-fashioned, or
3: right.
2: I don't know anyone named this.
3: Right.
2: And it seems like the last 145 years, there's been six names that have survived the test of time.
3: Really?
2: For the last 145 years, at least.
3: That's a long, that is like multi generations.
2: Yes. Five of them are boys' names.
3: Okay.
2: One of them is a woman's name.
3: Sometimes I feel like with girl names, people do want to get a little bit more creative. Mm. So I think that does kind of make sense. And the whole, like, name your son after the father, like the third, the fourth,
2: right.
3: or whatever.
2: Oh, yeah. So I've got a friend that is the fourth. Of a generation, and his son is now the fifth.
3: I was just going to say, I wonder what the highest number is. Like, is there a 12th?
2: I'm sure it's gone like 6 or 7 or 8.
3: That's gross.
2: I know. And if that's the case, if you know someone that's already like so-and-so the 7th, like text an 82474.
3: Please, I am so interested.
2: Right? But no, coincidentally enough, like he was also the co-coach with me.
3: Oh, yes.
2: For swimming.
3: Nice.
2: But the six names that have survived the last 145 years, according to sociologist and self-described colossal name nerd, Dr. Hannah Emery.
3: Sure.
2: She has found that these six names have survived for the last 145 years. David.
3: Mm-hmm.
2: James.
3: Mm-hmm.
2: John.
3: Mm-hmm.
2: Joseph.
3: Mm-hmm.
2: William.
3: Ooh.
2: And Elizabeth.
3: Okay. I feel like a lot of those are Bible-centered, so that makes sense also.
2: Yes.
3: Kind of the religious
2: right. I mean,
3: background.
2: Lot like kings.
3: Yeah, true.
2: Biblical names. Elizabeth. I mean, queens.
3: Obviously, yeah.
2: Yeah, slay queen. Go Elizabeth.
3: Love that you just said that. Great. Perfect.
2: But there's a lot of names out there that have been used over and over, which is totally fine.
3: Sure.
2: A lot of them have been passed down in families.
3: Sure.
2: But. You know, besides the ones that have been used throughout time, what are the ones that have not been used as often?
3: Okay.
2: Because I like the rare names.
3: Rare names are cool.
2: I do like rare names.
3: Yes.
2: And, you know, we're still trying to, you know, baby hasn't arrived just yet. So, you know, it's not too late to figure out different names if we've picked anything out.
3: Yeah, and you guys have plenty of time. And Yeah,
2: plenty of time. But, you know, some of these names aren't too bad. Text in 82474. You can also call 812-491-9468. Did you name your child after someone in your family? Do they have a family name? Or did you just, like, clean slate? You know, let's just throw some names out there.
3: Yeah.
2: Name our baby this and just go with it. Like, how did you pick your child's name?
3: It's an important decision.
2: It is. It's Hot 96.
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12: Becoming partly sunny today, we'll have chances for showers and thunderstorms during the afternoon. The overall severe weather threats are low. Highs at 89, that heat index 100 to 105. Scattered showers and storms tonight, lows will dip to 74. Partly sunny on Saturday, a 50% chance of showers and storms, especially during the afternoon. A high of 92, that heat index 101 to 106 during the afternoon. We have a level 1 threat for a few severe thunderstorms, includes a damaging wind threat on Saturday afternoon with those highs in the lower 90s. Leftover storms Saturday night, lows will dip to 74. Sunday, mostly sunny. Few isolated afternoon thunderstorms, generally nothing severe. Sunday's highs will be at 90. I'm 14, First Alert, meteorologist Byron Douglas, Sun, High 96.

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1: I got to admit, I'm a sucker for a funny vanity license plate. And this lady in Florida is going viral because of the license plate she received. Had no intentions of getting something quite like this. She didn't even ask for a funny vanity license plate. She literally got this out of chance. She gets her license plate with SQZ A55, and she's from Florida, and it has the big old juicy oranges on there. So you could probably understand what that would read out. SQZ squeeze A55. What does that look like on a license plate? I think you know exactly what that would say. She wasn't too happy at first, but then she started to show it off to some friends. We're like, oh my God, look at this. Can you believe this? They thought it was kind of funny. Now she's starting to have it grow on her, and she might end up keeping it. I totally would keep it. Text RADAR to 82474. You can see the story for yourself. 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

0: Mackenzie, I don't know if you've ever gotten back at an ex for something they did to you, but I don't know if it can be as good as what this guy did.
1: Ooh, okay.
0: It's Clay Mackenzie here on the Hot 96 Morning Show. And this man in Australia, he ended up buying two tickets for his then-girlfriend and his girlfriend's mom to enjoy a nice Taylor Swift concert.
1: Oh, wow. Okay.
0: Pretty cool, right?
1: Yeah.
0: Well, eventually, he finds out that his then-girlfriend had been cheating on him. Terrible.
1: Ooh.
0: And so, he still had these tickets. What's
1: right,
0: he gonna do
1: right.
0: with them?
1: Yeah, yeah, yeah.
0: So, he decides that instead of his ex and his ex's mom go together,
1: sure,
0: him and his ex's mom went together to the Taylor Swift concert.
1: I cannot. Okay, that mom is honestly a savage more than anything. She was like, yeah, I'm still gonna go.
0: Well, yeah, this chick cheated on this guy.
1: Yeah.
0: And he was nice enough to buy him or buy her and her mom tickets to see Taylor Swift.
1: Yeah, and you know mama wasn't proud of that decision, girlfriend.
0: No.
1: So she probably was like, you know what? She deserves this to sit at home while we go see Taylor Swift.
0: Yeah. And the mom was like, yeah, I was very disappointed in what she did. And the guy was talking about it on an interview saying, you know, me and the mom talked about it. That was half of the Taylor tickets. And so he was like, you know what? Instead of your terrible daughter going, we're going to go together.
1: Wow.
0: Imagine that.
1: That is something. That is a choice. Yeah. I mean, I'd say that is a pretty good way to get back at your ex.
0: Right. Just imagine, like, you're a huge Taylor Swift fan. And
1: oh, that would grind your gears more than anything because you're like, he doesn't appreciate what I appreciate. He doesn't know Taylor like I do. You know what I mean? Like, that would just eat away.
0: Oh, yeah. Oh, yeah. He wasn't going to go. It was going to be his ex and his ex's mom.
1: Right, right.
0: And he's like, you know what? I still got the tickets in my name. How about me and your mama go?
1: That's right. I'm going to go make friendship bracelets and sing all the words that I don't know.
0: That's right.
1: So funny.
0: Oh, I love it. Oh, did you get back on your ex for something? How did you get back? Give us a call, 812-491-9468. 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

0: I think we've waited long enough to talk about this because we've got all the facts out there and, you know, we want to make sure everybody's safe and okay and, you know, everything checks out. It's time to talk about that bison in Yellowstone.
1: It needs to be discussed.
0: Clay McKenzie here in a Hot 96 Morning Show. Quick recap if you have not followed the news in the last week. There's a man in Yellowstone that was, I will give him this, at a safe distance. Normally when you hear of a bison attack, those people are like running up to the bison to get a good picture.
1: Like, dude, are you trying to ride this bison right now?
0: I mean,
1: like, that's what it seems like.
0: Yeah.
1: It's like, that thing is huge.
0: It's a giant animal.
1: Come on now.
0: This thing weighs as much as a car does.
1: Right.
0: It's as big as a car is.
1: Right.
0: Last thing all you should want to do is get as close to it because it's big old fluffy cow looking thing. It's not.
1: Yes.
0: It will hurt you.
1: That.
0: So normally when you hear those stories, that's what happens is somebody runs up to it. But
1: yeah,
0: this guy in Yellowstone, the recent attack, was actually at a very safe distance. This guy was like yards away.
1: Okay.
0: Trying to get a good look at this animal without going up to it. You know, bison's living his best life. He's like sitting there in a picnic area, like rolling around.
1: Right.
0: Getting back scratches.
1: Vibing.
0: Just living his best bison life. And then all of a sudden he gets up and he just kind of looks around and he like zeroes this couple down. It's an older couple.
1: Okay.
0: And he's like, I don't like the way you guys look.
1: Like, so we got a problem.
0: Yep. So he starts running over there. And unfortunately, this guy that was watching the entire time, he's an older gentleman. He starts to run away and does not get very far and ends up getting tossed 8 feet into the air.
1: Oh, my gosh.
0: Yep. Crazy video.
1: It is. Like, honestly, cool trick. It was a 10 out of 10 flip. He's okay, right?
0: Yeah, he's okay. He's 65. Yeah. He suffered a few broken bones. He's on the mend. He's going to live. And thankfully, the bison is going to be able to live, too. They're not going to euthanize it at all.
1: I think that's a good choice.
0: Yes, I think...
1: it's a wild animal.
0: Right.
1: Like, even if they're at a safe distance, it's territorial, right? Like, that's what animals are. If they see a threat, they're like, get out of here.
0: I mean, the 65-year-old looked threatening if you're a bison. Let's be honest.
1: I mean, hey, gotta do what you gotta do.
0: And I'll tell you this. I'm glad everyone's fine and we can actually poke some fun at
1: this.
0: The memes from this story have been tremendous. Absolutely tremendous. And I've been sharing everything with our boss, Aaron.
1: Oh, yeah.
0: Because he's also talked about this.
1: Yeah.
0: And I sent him not too long ago. this person on Facebook has been doing like these paintings.
1: Yeah.
0: And he actually made this painting of the bison and this man sharing a beer together.
1: Oh, they've made up. Yeah.
0: They're happy. They're friends
1: cool.
0: now. That's so stupid. I love
1: it. Wow.
0: Oh, but. Yeah, I'm glad everyone's okay. You know, broken bones can heal.
1: Yes.
0: Hopefully their friendship heals.
1: We're moving on. Yeah, absolutely.
0: But just be careful of wild animals. Have you ever been injured by a wild animal before? Give us a call, 812-491-9468. 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
9: Tri-State weather. Becoming partly sunny today, we'll have chances for showers and thunderstorms during the afternoon. The overall severe weather threats are low. Highs at 89, that heat index 100 to 105. Scattered showers and storms tonight, lows will dip to 74. Partly sunny on Saturday, a 50% chance of showers and storms, especially during the afternoon. A high of 92, that heat index 101 to 106 during the afternoon. We have a level one threat for a few severe thunderstorms, includes a damaging wind threat on Saturday afternoon with those highs in the lower 90s. Leftover storms Saturday night, lows will dip to 74. Sunday, mostly sunny. Few isolated afternoon thunderstorms, generally nothing severe. Sunday's highs will be at 90. I'm 14, First Alert, meteorologist Byron Douglas, Sun, Hot 96.

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2: TGIF, we made it. We made it to Friday. Pat yourself on the back if you can. It's Clay here. Thank you so much for listening in. Thick, pungent smoke from wildfires in Canada and northern Minnesota. Darkened skies across the U.S. again yesterday, from the Great Lakes to parts of the East Coast, reducing visibility and prompting warnings that being outside could be dangerous. More than 120 million people across a dozen states were under air quality alerts, and Detroit ranked among the worst major cities in the world for air quality as a high-pressure system trapped smoke from dozens of fires. And Detroit was up there along with Minneapolis and Chicago, all landing in the top five most polluted major cities yesterday. All of Michigan, all of Minnesota fell under hazardous air quality alerts. And the smoke came as more than 100 wildfires burned across Canada and at least 17 in northern Minnesota. And hopefully those dissipate very soon, because bad air is not good. As a person with asthma, I can definitely tell you, I do appreciate the air that I am breathing now instead of smoky air. The Odyssey looks to have pulled in about $15 million in its Thursday previews. That's according to Deadline, and it would make the biggest preview so far this year, beating the Michael Jackson biopic by about $3 million. It's also the third best preview for a film directed by Christopher Nolan behind his two Dark Knight movies. And the three-hour epic has already made about $40 million in advanced ticket sales for the weekend. And IMAX theaters showing the widescreen film are mostly sold out. The film has an audience score of 96% after last night's previews. Finally, we do have some cyclospora in the tri-state. Indiana, as of 5 o'clock yesterday, there are 327 cases statewide.

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5: 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It's

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4: As always, we like to end the week with good news stories we may have missed. And let's start with this one, Mackenzie.
1: Okay.
4: A dog was rescued in Kentucky.
1: Nice.
4: Over this past weekend after surviving a 65-foot fall. And he spent 4 days stranded on a narrow ledge. And search and rescue volunteers used a rope system to reach the dog and bring it safely back to the top. And the dog was then reunited with its grateful owner following the successful rescue.
1: Thank goodness. That is such a good story. Like, poor thing, having fallen and then just, like, hopeless and confused. Ugh, love it. Reunited,
4: and it feels so good.
1: That's amazing.
4: We're going to stick with the animals here.
1: Okay.
4: A cat was rescued from the Woodrow Wilson Bridge after Maryland police responded to a report of suspected animal cruelty. Officers found this frightened cat stranded on the bridge after a witness reported seeing someone trying to throw it from a moving vehicle.
1: Oh, my gosh.
4: And authorities are investigating the incident and asking anyone with information to contact police. The kitty is okay.
1: Yeah, thank goodness that kitty is okay. But you would even be more of a hero if you were able to help locate the person that did that. Because that is terrible.
4: I will drive to Maryland and fight the person that did this.
1: That's right.
4: You can bet on it.
1: But thankfully, the kitty is safe.
4: Definitely taking the station vehicle because, you know, I can't use my own gas. I'm going to use a gas card for sure. I will do it in the name of justice.
1: That's right.
4: Just not on my gas card. And finally, a Louisiana woman donated a kidney to a former coworker after seeing her request for a donor on social media more than a decade after they last spoke.
1: Wow.
4: And the testing showed that Jessica Famo was a match for Sabrina Wright, who had been receiving dialysis after an infection damaged her only kidney.
1: Gosh, dang it.
4: And the transplant was successfully completed earlier this month. Both women are now recovering. What a generous gift.
1: Wow. And 10 years later, to think that, like, you know, you don't always stay connected with people, but you remember those relationships, even if they're decades in the past.
4: Right.
1: That's amazing.
4: Like, just imagine the people you talked to 10 years ago. Maybe you don't talk to them anymore. But this lady donated a kidney to someone she last spoke to in 2016.
1: Yeah, just because there was a need for it.
4: Incredible.
1: You're a hero.
4: Oh, I love stories like this. And that's why we like to end the week with good news stories. It's Hot 96.

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1: That's right.
0: And the Tri-State Food Bank covers 33 counties here in our listening area.
1: Which is wild to think about.
0: And they're one of 11 in the entire country that deal with providing meals to over 3 states at a time.
1: Yeah.
0: And the fact that they can even do that is impressive. And Mackenzie and I took a tour in there, mm-hmm. and we got to see the warehouse and the ins and outs of how they do this. And
1: yeah.
0: The fact that they can get rid of all that food in less than 2 months is insane.
1: It shows how great of a need there really is. Like, when we got to look at it with our own eyes and you're like, oh my gosh, this is more food than I could ever imagine. And
0: honestly,
1: then the fact that it gets basically recycled with a new group of food.
0: Yeah.
1: 2 months later, because all of that was dispersed. Like, it shows that, like, it's needed in our communities and it's happening in real time.
0: Absolutely. We've got a lot of people here in the tri-state that end up going a couple days mm-hmm. at a time without eating.
1: Crazy.
0: And the ones that get hit the hardest are the kids.
1: Absolutely.
0: And when we're in summer like this, you know, they're not getting meals from school.
1: Yeah.
0: And sometimes when they're in school, that's the only meal they get all day long.
1: Yeah.
0: And so that is why the Tri-State Food Bank is jumping in for these backpacks. They're provided with tons of nutritious food.
1: Mm-hmm.
0: And whenever school is in session, they provide these kids with these meals in these backpacks for the weekends.
1: Yeah.
0: So that way they can get some kind of food. And they also provide them in the summer, too. And so you can text HERO to 82474 to donate a little bit of money at a time or a lot of bit of money. That would mm-hmm. definitely help, too. We have just gone over our goal of $3,000. We want to get to $24,000, but I always enjoy that $3,000 mark, too.
1: Yeah, that's fantastic. We just got to keep pushing.
0: Yeah, we got to keep pushing. And we also want to thank our helpful sponsors of the day, Crumble Cookie, also providing some help with us today. So Crumble Cookie, definitely helping us out
1: today.
0: Yeah,
1: shout out. Thank you.
0: For sure. And you can help, too. Text HERO to 82474. Donate a little bit of money if you can. It goes a long way, I promise. It's Hot 96.

0: Mackenzie, what do you think your thermostat is set on at home?
1: I'm gonna guess around 70.
0: Okay, that's about what I've got mine set to when I'm at home.
1: Yeah.
0: When I'm away from home, it's probably 74, 75.
1: Oh, fair.
0: Save a little energy.
1: Yeah.
0: It's Clay and Mackenzie here in the Hot 96 Morning Show. I'm trying to figure out what the correct temperature is, and I probably won't ever be right with this for a while.
1: It's a controversial topic. Everyone has their opinions about what the thermostat should be set to.
0: Right, and right now it's fluctuating all the time because my wife Katie's pregnant and we are in summer.
1: Right.
0: It's hot outside.
1: Right.
0: She's hot inside.
1: Yes.
0: And I'm trying to help her.
1: We've got to keep her cool. That is priority number one.
0: Like last night she came upstairs and was like, "Why is it so hot downstairs?" I'm like, "I don't know. Let me go figure it out." And she's like,
1: "Fix it.
0: What is it? What's it set on down there?" I'm like, "70." And she's like, understanding that that's the normal temperature it's set on. And she's like, "Well, why is it so hot?" I'm like, "I don't know. I'll fix it for you. I'm sorry. I love you. Go to bed. Put the fans on. Do everything.
1: Right.
0: I'm trying to help you out." And me, I'm comfortable no matter what. I mean, if it's super hot, then I'm like, you know, I'll say something. But,
1: fair.
0: You know, the colder it is, like, I can survive.
1: That's Tyler. I'm like, he sets it on 68. Then he'll go to like 67. And I'm like, why? That 1 degree makes it a lot colder.
0: It makes a huge difference.
1: Yeah. I can't believe it's at 70, but I did check it this morning when I left and it was at 70. And that is shocking to me. So I don't know if he's fine with it when we're not home.
0: Maybe.
1: But normally he's trying to freeze me out.
0: Yeah. Yeah. And he'll tell you just put on a sweatshirt.
1: Or something. Yeah. Exactly. He will.
0: Good for him. And that's what I would say, too. If someone's cold, put a sweatshirt on. It's that easy. It's that easy. You steal them anyway.
1: My feet are cold. Okay.
0: Blanket. Socks.
1: Okay, I do all of that.
0: And?
1: I'm so cold.
0: Put some pants on. Sweatpants. I just gave you three options.
1: Oh, this house is a prison.
0: Oh, my God. What should the normal temperature be inside? Because we're all trying to figure this out, and we don't know what to set it at. What is yours set on currently? Go check it out. If you've already left for work or school or whatever, you know, if school's even in right now, summer school maybe. But what is yours set on at home right now? Text in 82474. Let us know. It's Hot 96.

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10: It's your last chance to win 4 tickets for the Vandenberg County Fair happening next week, Mackenzie.
11: Whoop, whoop.
10: The 20th through the 26th. 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
11: Place to be.
10: It always is. I love a good county fair. Vandenberg County Fair, one of my favorites in the state of Indiana. Yep. And you can go. You just tell us what is not in Katie's car to attend. And we've got 4 items listed as always. 3 items are in her car. 1 is not. So tell us the made-up item to be a winner. What do we got today?
11: All right. The list today. A credit card, vitamins, a t-shirt, or a cup.
10: 812-491-9468. You call that number, you tell us what is not in Katie's car, and if you guess correctly, you're going to the fair next week. 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

0: 96. Here's what's not in Katie's car. 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
1: Once again, for the Vandenberg County Fair tickets, we've got credit card, vitamins, a t-shirt, and a cup. Hot 96, what is not in Katie's car?
2: A t-shirt.
1: Oh, no, she had a t-shirt.
2: A t-shirt. Credit card. Is it vitamins?
1: That's correct.
2: Awesome.
1: Yeah, you're a winner on a Friday. Woo-woo!
2: Sounds like a good Friday.
1: I would say so. What's your name?
2: Brittany.
1: All right, Brittany. Well, we're going to hook you up with four tickets to go to the Vandenberg County Fair next week. How's that sound?
2: Sounds good.
1: Great answer. Perfect. We're going to hook you up with those four tickets. You just tell us the station that's made you a winner today.
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Becoming partly sunny today, we'll have chances for showers and thunderstorms during the afternoon. The overall severe weather threats are low. Highs at 89, that heat index 100 to 105. Scattered showers and storms tonight, lows will dip to 74. Partly sunny on Saturday, a 50% chance of showers and storms, especially during the afternoon. A high of 92, that heat index 101 to 106 during the afternoon. We have a level one threat for a few severe thunderstorms, includes a damaging wind threat on Saturday afternoon with those highs in the lower 90s. Leftover storms Saturday night, lows will dip to 74. Sunday, mostly sunny. Few isolated afternoon thunderstorms, generally nothing severe. Sunday's highs will be at 90. I'm 14, First Alert, meteorologist Byron Douglas, Sun, Hot 96.

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2: TGIF, we made it. We made it to Friday. Pat yourself on the back if you can. It's Clay here. Thank you so much for listening in. Thick, pungent smoke from wildfires in Canada and northern Minnesota. Darkened skies across the U.S. again yesterday, from the Great Lakes to parts of the East Coast, reducing visibility and prompting warnings that being outside could be dangerous. More than 120 million people across a dozen states were under air quality alerts, and Detroit ranked among the worst major cities in the world for air quality as a high-pressure system trapped smoke from dozens of fires. And Detroit was up there along with Minneapolis and Chicago, all landing in the top five most polluted major cities yesterday. All of Michigan, all of Minnesota fell under hazardous air quality alerts. And the smoke came as more than 100 wildfires burned across Canada and at least 17 in northern Minnesota. And hopefully those dissipate very soon, because bad air is not good. As a person with asthma, I can definitely tell you, I do appreciate the air that I am breathing now instead of smoky air. The Odyssey looks to have pulled in about $15 million in its Thursday previews. That's according to Deadline, and it would make the biggest preview so far this year, beating the Michael Jackson biopic by about $3 million. It's also the third best preview for a film directed by Christopher Nolan behind his two Dark Knight movies. And the three-hour epic has already made about $40 million in advance ticket sales for the weekend. And IMAX theaters showing the widescreen film are mostly sold out. The film has an audience score of 96% after last night's previews. Finally, we do have some cyclospora in the tri-state. Indiana, as of 5 o'clock yesterday, there are 327 cases statewide in Indiana. One case has been reported in Vandenberg County, one in DuBois County, and over in Kentucky, 200 cases reported in the state. And most likely this is coming from various types of imported fresh produce, including lettuce, raspberries, basil, cilantro, and snow peas. Just remember to wash off your produce, wash your hands. It's the best advice I got. Enjoy your Friday. Those are the three things you need to know to start your day. It's Hot 96.

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1: We've got your chance to see Toby Mac, Chris Tomlin, and Third Day at the Ford Center. We got tickets right now to give away if you can name this noise. Now we're on day three of this noise. No hints have been given. I don't feel like giving away hints just yet. So let's see if we can correctly guess what we're listening to. All right, turn your volume up. Here we go. What do you think that could be? Give us a call, 812-491-9468 with your best guess. We're going to take three calls, and if we don't get this in three calls today, we move it to next week. Here we go, one more time. Can you name that noise for Toby Mac tickets? It's Hot 96.

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2: Is it lighting the match? Is it pop off? Is it cracking an egg in a skillet?
1: Ooh. No, but that is a great guess. Good try. All right, three guesses and that's it. So we move this to Monday. No hints just yet. No, let's have some fun with this. All right, I'm going to play it for you again, and I need you to soak it in your brain and have it ready for Monday. All right, I'm going to play it for you. Turn up the volume. Here we go. What do you think that could be? We play this game again Monday morning.

0: Mackenzie, you know what I just realized the other day?
1: Tell me.
0: No one really orders food off of their phone anymore.
1: Ooh, yeah? Like, actually calls it in is what you're saying?
0: Yes. It's Clay and Mackenzie here on the Hot 96 Morning Show. I think the last place that I put an order in on the phone for to go was a place called Yen Ching out there on South Green River.
1: Love Yen Ching.
0: Oh, I love Yen Ching. It's not, this is not a paid advertisement.
1: No.
0: I'm just letting you know.
1: It's just the truth.
0: That's probably the last place I called to order a to-go order on the phone.
1: Fair.
0: Not using online order. Not using my phone to order online.
1: Yep.
0: This was straight up calling the phone number, talking to a real live person on the other end, saying what I wanted. And then they tell me what it will cost. I go pick it up. And that is it.
1: Yeah. Speaking of local, I have recently done that to Wasabi in Evansville.
0: So
1: I know
0: you did call on your phone.
1: Yep, it's true. They have a couple locations. So I always call me and Tyler's sushi orders and Wasabi. And then I love a good salad from Taroni's.
0: Oh.
1: I know Taroni's is known for pizza. Don't come at me. It's delicious. But they have this Italian salad that, like, shoot, I might order it today because that sounds good. So I'll call it in, like, when I leave here.
0: Yeah.
1: And then I'll drive by Forget-Me-Not on Weinbach. And I will pick out my salad.
0: Ooh.
1: Say less.
0: So you actually do it pretty often?
1: Yeah.
0: Okay.
1: I do it more than I like DoorDash or Uber Eats because honestly, like, I know some people think that's so convenient.
0: Right.
1: I think it's complicated.
0: No, that won't count. No.
1: I think it's complicated.
0: What counts?
1: It stresses me out.
0: What counts is calling someone on the phone and putting your order in. It's not getting online on your phone to put the order in for, like, Uber, DoorDash, all that stuff.
1: Right.
0: Or straight from the place itself.
1: Yeah.
0: No, I'm talking about talking to a person on the phone to put that order in. I don't see it happen anymore. Usually you'll just get on your phone there and you will get on, like, the web browser and order it there and then that's about it.
1: Yep.
0: But you really don't see that anymore. What's the last place you put an order in on the phone talking to somebody?
1: Yep.
0: Where was it? When was it? Give us a call, 812-491-9468. 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

0: 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What's on your radar?
1: I got to admit, I'm a sucker for a funny vanity license plate. And this lady in Florida is going viral because of the license plate she received. Had no intentions of getting something quite like this. She didn't even ask for a funny vanity license plate. She literally got this out of chance. She gets her license plate with SQZ A55, and she's from Florida, and it has the big old juicy oranges on there. So you could probably understand what that would read out. SQZ squeeze A55. What does that look like on a license plate? I think you know exactly what that would say. She wasn't too happy at first, but then she started to show it off to some friends. I'm like, oh my God, look at this. Can you believe this? They thought it was kind of funny. Now she's starting to have it grow on her, and she might end up keeping it. I totally would keep it. Text RADAR to 82474. You can see the story for yourself. It's Hot 96.

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Clay here. And if you'd like to try to win some cash today, go to the Hot 96 app right now. 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That's T-U-R-N. 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

0: wild animal. 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
1: I mean, the 65-year-old looked threatening if you're a bison. 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
1: Top 96, giving you a chance to win some tickets to see Toby Mac, Chris Tomlin in Third Day at the Ford Center. And it's caller 9. You can win them right now. 812-491-9468.

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If you're a fan of Star Wars, you've probably seen them all. And you might remember Luke Skywalker's lightsaber from the original Star Wars movies. Well, that thing just sold for a record-breaking $3.75 million. He used that lightsaber to battle Darth Vader in the 1980s Star Wars Episode 5, The Empire Strikes Back. Almost $4 million for that prop. 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

I got drive, I don't need a car. Money really all that we fiending for. I'm doing things they ain't seen before. Bands ain't dumb, but extreme is all. I'm a demon lord. Fall off what? I ain't seen the horse. Called your bluff, better cite the source. Fame ain't something that I need no more.

But I will be at Burnett Park later on today from 12 to 2. We'll be enjoying the sunshine together. And then later on tonight is the glow party at Burnett Park. We've been waiting for that one. Supposed to be last week, but weather got in the way. And now things are looking a lot better for tonight. So season pass holders only. And that is going to be a fun glow party for sure. Again, later on today, anybody and everybody, welcome to 12 to 2 at Burnett Park. And then season pass holders later on tonight, 8 to 10. We'll see you next week. Top 96.

Oh, my goodness. Congratulations. You made it to Friday. Look at you go. I am so proud of you. I really am. I don't want you to take that as me being sarcastic. Like, sometimes just getting through the week is really all you're capable of. And you know what? For me, that was this week. All I needed to do was make it to Friday so I can get to Saturday so I can have a little bit of a reset. Why did Shania Twain miss Taylor Swift's wedding?

0: a wild animal. Right. Like, even if they're at a safe distance, it's territorial, right? Like, that's what animals are. If they see a threat, they're like, get out of here.
1: I mean, the 65-year-old looked threatening if you're a bison. Let's be honest.
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So you're one of Taylor Swift's closest friends. That's apparently Shania Twain, but Shania Twain was not at Taylor Swift and Travis Kelce's wedding. Why? Because she was opening for Harry Styles, who is Taylor Swift's ex-boyfriend. I think we're all friends now at this point. You know, once you get married, doesn't it just works that way, right? We just let go of the exes and we move on. 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

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If you're not on that side of TikTok,

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0: animal. 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
0: I mean, hey.
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for a wedding, you usually have to have a witness, right? 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

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Love me like a brother.

Sarah Pepper here is Hot 96. A couple burned meth in a toaster and then greet a police with a chainsaw. It all happened in Georgia. I know what you were thinking. Florida, not a little further north. Still south. Adam and Brittany were having a rough go, burning their meth in a toaster to destroy the evidence.

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13: Happily Ever After begins with a little green box from Brinker's Jewelers. Your diamond.

the 2K Cafe, and we're going to talk about what we're talking about at this age, and that is our primary care physicians. I have always had a doctor. No matter where I've moved to or where I've gone, my mom's always like, these are the first things you need to do when you get somewhere, is you need to get a doctor. So I always did that. One out of four Gen Z do not. You guys do not have a primary care physician. Who do you go to when you're sick? Who do you call? And did you just now transition out of your pediatrician? Because I had a little gap there, too. But this is so great. This is where we're at right now. We're talking about doctors.

0: 96 Morning Show here, and the weather is beautiful right now, and we might have a little bit of rain coming in, but it'll be later today, late afternoon. But right now the sun is shining and the weather's gorgeous, and we are cooling off here at Burdette Park's Aquatic Center, and we've got amazing t-shirts to give away today. And all you got to do is find our vehicle. We're parked up right next to the pool between the concession stand and the gift shop. Pretty easy to find us. We're the only car right next to the pool. But once you come up here, we'll register you to win some t-shirts, and then we'll give them away live at the pool later on. But super easy stuff to do. After that, you can enjoy yourself at the pool here. Beautiful, clear water, and we've got the largest baby pool in the Midwest, so it's fun for the entire family. And they've got the grills going, so if you're hungry, bring your appetite. They've got plenty to eat here, and I'm excited for the day too, because we've got the glow party tonight from 8:30 to 10:30. And if you're a season pass holder, this is for you. I'll have more details about that a little bit later here on Hot 96.
1: Animal, right. Like, even if they're at a safe distance, it's territorial, right? Like, that's what animals are. If they see a threat, they're like, get out of here.
0: I mean, the 65-year-old looked threatening if you're a bison, let's be honest.
1: I mean, hey.
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I tell you right now, Natasha Bedingfield always puts a smile on my face. Sarah Pepper here. It's Hot 96. I'm trying to learn how to sew because I feel like it's a skill that we should all have in some way, shape, or form. I had a handy stitch. Bought that off an infomercial. If you know, you know. But I feel like sewing is something we should all know how to do. My mom knows how to sew. My grandmother knew how to sew. My daughter wants to learn how to sew. If you know places where you could learn how to sew or someone that could teach you, because my mom taught me to ride a bike, and in that moment I learned at the ripe old age of 7 that her teaching me things may not be the best idea. And I love her, but we just don't have... Also, if you know, you know. Text me at 82474. You're inside the 2K Cafe, all brought to you by United Fidelity Bank. It's Nelly on Hot.

Sarah Pepper here. It is Hot 96. I was talking about wanting to learn how to sew because I feel like it's a lost art. It's something that we could actually use, like learning how to mend things. I also want to learn, like, handy stuff around the house. Not a lot. Not enough to make me break something, but enough to be able to, like, fix a faucet on a sink. I just feel like we've lost a lot of the old things that we used to do. Somebody texted in and said, we should start up some hobby clubs. I'm in. Is there a hobby club? Dancing, and not just TikTok dances, but, like,

We're live today at Burnett Park's Aquatic Center. It is a hot one today, but the Tri-State knows where to go when to cool off on a hot summer day here at Burnett Park's Aquatic Center. Lots of fun happening today. We've got so many people cooling off from this hot heat. And of course, we're giving away some really

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away those t-shirts yet again. 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Sign up to win, and then at 1:30 we're going to call some winners. And you still got plenty of time left to come out here and enjoy a great day at Burnett Park. The sun is shining out here. I'm getting my tan on. Just a few clouds, that's all. No rain in our forecast for the next couple hours. So we are good to go. And we are at one of the largest pools in the tri-state and one of the cleanest pools in the tri-state too. So head on out.

Sam Pepper here on Hot 96. If you got a date coming up this weekend, these are the things that if someone says them during a casual conversation, you're going to save yourself a boring rest of the night and possibly a bad relationship because they are not marriage material. I know. Can six words really tell you whether they're not marriage material? We're going to find out coming up next on Hot 96.

0: on Friday, giving away more t-shirts, and we'll be giving away more in just a little bit. The most t-shirts we've ever given away today. So if you still can hear the sound of my voice here at Burdett Park already, come sign up if you haven't, and good chance you might end up winning a t-shirt today. And if you're a season pass holder, even better news, we've got a glow party to look forward to tonight. That starts at 8:30 p.m. Really looking forward to that because we're actually going to come back later on tonight to join the fun and give away even more exclusive t-shirts, different from the ones we've been giving away here during the summer. So look forward to that. We're giving away more crazy cool t-shirts here in just a little bit at 1:30 live at the pool. Don't miss out on that. If you can hear the sound of my voice, you haven't registered, come over to the truck and we'll see you there. And enjoy this beautiful July day here at Burdett Park's Aquatic Center with Hot 96.
1: 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Right. 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Like, that's what animals are. If they see a threat, they're like, get out of here.
2: I mean, the 65-year-old looked threatening if you're a bison, let's be honest.
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I'm just bad at relationships. That's just not who I am. 5 to 6 words in a sentence that can tell you if somebody is not marriage material. Not me, it's science. Just saying. They say if someone uses those words in casual conversation, red flags.

Sarah Pepper, Todd 96. It all happened here. Did you watch the World Cup yesterday? Yep. 2-1. Argentina won. Who's surprised? Not me. Not me. But at least now we know Messi will be moving on. But didn't we all know that from the beginning? Are you a Messi fan? Todd 96.

0: giving away more t-shirts. But if you're a season pass holder, listen up. We've got a glow party to look forward to tonight that starts at 8:30 going on until 10:30, a late night swim at Burdett Park's Aquatic Center. You definitely don't want to miss out on that. Like I said, that is for season pass holders only, which is a great reason why you should get yourself a season pass for next year, because you get to experience opportunities like this. You don't want to miss out. So in the meantime, if you don't have a season pass, that is okay. I probably won't be able to see you tonight at the glow party, but for the rest of the summer, still giving away more of these exclusive Hot 96 t-shirts. Still a chance to sign up to rent out some overnight chalets and day shelters here in the dry park. And of course, the crazy cool party rooms they've got here at the pool. Lots of cool stuff to experience at Burdett Park's Aquatic Center. So come hang out with us. We'll be here for a little bit longer, and then we'll see you tonight, season pass holders, at the glow party from 8:30 to 10:30 with Hot 96.
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1: That's Blackpink and Jump on the Hit Music Channel, Hot 96, just a couple of minutes after 2. It's finally Friday, TGIF to you. In case nobody told you, you are fierce and fabulous. Now you know.

0: animal. 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Like, even if they're at a safe distance, it's territorial, right? Like, that's what animals are. 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
1: I mean, the 65-year-old looked threatening if you're a bison, let's be honest.
0: I mean, hey.
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I'm Tyler Fox, new from the Toy Story soundtrack. 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

0: animal. Right. Like, even if they're at a safe distance, it's territorial, right? 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
1: I mean, the 65-year-old looked threatening if you're a bison. 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
0: I mean, hey.
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Say, Drake, I hear you like I'm young. You better not ever go to cell block one. To any that talk to him and they in love, just make sure you hide your little sister from him. They tell me Chubb's the only one that get your hand-me-downs. And Party at the party playing with his nose now. And Baka got a weird case, why is he around? Certified lover boys, certified pedophiles. Wop, wop, wop, wop.

selling us some slaves. Atlanta was the Mecca, building railroads and trains. Bear with me for a second, let me put y'all on game. The settlers was choosing town folk to make them richer. Fast forward 2024, you got the same agenda. You run to Atlanta when you need a check balance. Let me break it down for you, this the real challenge. You call future when you didn't see the club. Hey, what? Little baby help you get your lingo up. What?

had a late lunch, but I'm thinking about dinner tonight. What about you? Are you doing takeout? You gonna cook something good? It's too hot for cooking. I'm thinking just like pizza, please. Little DoorDash action going on in my house tonight. It's Ella Langley, part of another hot streak that's going down till 3:42 on Hot 96. Just

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Spider-Man the Movie soundtrack. It's posting in Sunflower on Hot 96. Got new Teddy Swims coming up on the Hit Music Channel. I'm Tyler Fox. Just got off the line with 14 WFIE's Byron Douglas. Forecast calls for showers this afternoon. See a high of 89, 75, overnight 92, and sunshine tomorrow. It's Harry Styles from our Hyundai of Evansville text lines right now. 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

0: Dodge Fest. I'm going to groove all weekend, Tyler. How about you?
1: I'm going to probably do something that involves a bathrobe this weekend.
0: You can groove in a bathrobe.
1: I can groove in a bathrobe, definitely. We got a hot streak going down till 4:12. We'll get to your four things at four coming up next on the Hit Music Channel. 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

uplifting and inspiring you've been for me for all this time. And I love you, and no one is freaking fun here. 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

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Got the Free Ride at 5 going down. Thanks for letting me snag a ride home with you this afternoon. 82474. If you want to get your favorite song played, let me know what it is. I'll hook it up for you. 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

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I'm Tyler Fox, 14 WFIE's Byron Douglas. Saying 89 with showers this afternoon, 75 overnight, 92, and sunny tomorrow.

0: animal. 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Like, even if they're at a safe distance, it's territorial, right? Like, that's what animals are. 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
0: I mean, hey.
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0: animal. Right. Like, even if they're at a safe distance, it's territorial, right? Like, that's what animals are. 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
4: 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Get Robert John and Associates.
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Thanks for having us on. And NICU, we appreciate that very much. 14 WFIE's Byron Douglas saying showers possible this afternoon. 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